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2: 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Renewables done right, communities at their heart.

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5: Good morning, Sunday morning. Yes, you're with you bright and early. How are you? Hopefully good. Got the Beatles coming soon. First, let's

T-Rex on Ed 2. Now, just to put you in the picture, and you probably know this now anyway, but all our songs are all loaded up on a computer. All these songs that I'm playing you this morning here on Ed 2. But back in the day, right, it used to be like record players. So you couldn't like, you know, like make one record go on to the next record, right? So the DJs, what they'd do, right, if they wanted a little coffee break or whatever, they would put on a really long song. So, you know, they had a little bit of time. And usually, I think, it was this one. This was a firm favourite, I'd say, back in those days. Let's do Eagles and all 6 minutes and 21 seconds of Hotel California.

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0: 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It's a brand new day. It's nice and early of a Sunday morning. We're going to find out exactly what the weather's like today. Veronica is standing by with that. She's going to be here in a couple of minutes' time. I've got you two and Paul McCartney to get on for you next.
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4: Hello, my darlings. This is Veronica with your H2 weather update for Edinburgh, brought to you by Muirhall Energy. It will be a mixture of cloud and light winds today. Temperatures around 16 degrees across the city today.

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0: Firstly, indie rockers Death Cab for Cutie. They're on the Edinburgh Corn Exchange tonight. Doors open at 7, support from Pool Kids. And there's another big gig at the Queen's Hall. Jacob Collier is in town. Doors are at 6, support starts at 7, and Jacob is on at 8. And for something a little bit different, the Sunday Sketch is happening at the National Museum of Scotland from 2 to 4 today. You can join artist Sheena Russell and have a go at drawing inspired by the museum's collections, and all the materials are supplied as well. And finally, if you fancy a laugh, Susan Morrison is historically funny. That's all that stands on Dial today. In fact, doors are open at 4:30. The show starts at 5. A comedy trip through some of Scotland's rather more scandalous history. So yeah, there's a lot going on today. And if you need a taxi, of course, Keys Cabs is where it's at. 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

0: Jannik.
1: Beyonce on Edge 2, and her husband, actually, I didn't realise he has got the final say on who gets that, you know, the big gig, the Super Bowl halftime show, yeah. And it could be very interesting, actually, next year, because apparently Justin Bieber and Harry Styles are both on the wish list. But yeah, sources say the pair are high on that list, so with Jay-Z, like I say, is going to be having the final say on who gets that gig. But neither of them have actually been approached yet, and apparently there's a chance either of them could turn it down. The show is happening, it's next year, Los Angeles is where it's happening, on Valentine's Day. Neither Justin nor Harry has ever headlined a Super Bowl halftime show, but well, Justin did perform that, you know, the FIFA World Cup final this summer though, so you never know. You know, watch this space and all. Tears for Fears, Al Green soon, and we'll get on some Bob Dylan.
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0: 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David Bowie and the Police coming up for you after 7 this morning.
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0: Just going 7, it's Yaz here with you for a Sunday morning. Curtis Mayfield on the way soon, but right now, one of my favourite indie tracks for you that right now, this is Elbow.

Beach Boys on Edge 2. Now, Do Good, Feel Good, this September with Edge 2. And, you know, we love this because it's a sort of helping hand to you and a charity as well. Because, you know what, charity does begin at home. But, you know, this month we are giving you the chance to win a prize pot of £1,000 cash, £500 just for you, and then £500 to donate to a favourite charity or local cause of your choice. It's a lovely feel good, you know, giving to charity, that feels good. And then, you know what, winning a bit of money for yourself feels good too. So, you know, it's a win-win. And what would you spend your share of the money? Maybe a holiday, actually. I've just been to Cyprus and I managed to get all that for under 500 quid. So yeah, you could even do that. Or who would you help locally? Have you got an idea of a charity that you really want to help? Maybe it's a dog charity or a cancer charity, whatever it is. You could be doing that. You can enter for free right now, edgeradio.co.uk/win. 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

0: Lulu, I'm in love again on Edge 2. She's looking great, isn't she? Really does. She just looks fantastic, does Lulu. I love her when she's back in Scotland. And yeah, I'm a bit like that, you know, because I've lived away from Scotland for a bit and then I come back and I spend a little bit of time back home and then I sound more Scottish. I think she's one of those, isn't she? On the way, going to do something from the Red Hot Chili Peppers. Adele lined up. We'll do some Lou Reed as well. And Veronica, she is here in the next couple of minutes telling us how the weather is looking for our Sunday.
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1: Hello, my darlings. This is Veronica Video H2 weather update for Edinburgh, brought to you by Muirhall Energy. It will be a mixture of cloud and light winds today. Temperatures around 16 degrees across the city.

0: Adele, and rumour has it on Edge 2 Fleetwood Mac soon, plus some David Bowie. Firstly, the Andy Walker's Death Cab on the Edinburgh Corn Exchange tonight. Doors open at 7, support from Pool Kids, and there's another big gig at the Queen's Hall. Jacob Collier is in town. Doors are at 6, support starts at 7, and Jacob is on at 8. And for something a little bit different, the Sunday Sketch is happening at the National Museum of Scotland from 2 to 4 today. You can join artist Sheena Russell and have a go at drawing inspired by the museum's collections, and all the materials are supplied as well. And finally, if you fancy a laugh, Susan Morrison is historically funny. That's all at the stand on Dial today. In fact, doors are open at 4:30. The show starts at 5, a comedy trip through some of Scotland's rather more scandalous history. So yeah, there's a lot going on today. 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

0: Stereophonics on Edge 2. Now, I love a good collection, but I'm not sure I've ever seen one quite like this. A woman in America has just reclaimed her Guinness World Record for, wait for this, right, the largest collection of matching salt and pepper packets. Yeah, she's now got an incredible 754 pairs. Yeah, her name's Linda. She first got the record back in 2024 with 494 pairs, but someone else came along and nicked her title the following year with 594. So Linda clearly thought, do you know what, I'm having that back. And she's now increased her collection to 754. And it all started with just one pair from a fast food restaurant in America, her favourite, a matching pair covered in Hawaiian shirts from a Hawaiian airline. But I just think that's such a random thing to collect. But good on her, reclaiming her title. In excess soon, and Curtis Mayfield on the way for you next.
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0: Good morning, just gone 8. It's Yaz here with you for Sunday morning. Free lined up for you. We'll get some meatloaf on as well. But first up, the Amur Urban Hymns.

It's Milo's Dead Ringer for Love featuring Cher, of course, on Edge 2. Now, it was a sad time for me this weekend, or this week in fact. I said goodbye to my beloved flat in Leith I've had for like 20 odd years. It's quite sad. I was crying and everything. I was also crying because the estate agents were really, really, really stressing me out big time. Didn't have keys for my flat and they just told me on settlement day and I'm like, ah! I was a little bit of a stress bunny. I really was this week, but anyway, it was I had lovely times in that flat, believe me. Right, Beautiful South soon. Let's do some Led Zeppelin for you this morning.

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5: Hello, my darlings. This is Veronica with your H2 weather update for Edinburgh, brought to you by Muirhall Energy. It will be a mixture of cloud and light winds today. Temperatures around 16 degrees across the city today.

0: Selling Attractions on Edge 2, Edinburgh's Classic Tracks. It's Marvin Gaye for you soon, plus Alanis Morissette. 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
0: They're on the Edinburgh Corn Exchange tonight. Doors open at 7, support from Pool Kids. And there's another big gig at the Queen's Hall. Jacob Collier is in town. Doors are at 6, support starts at 7, and Jacob is on at 8. And for something a little bit different, the Sunday Sketch is happening at the National Museum of Scotland from 2 to 4 today. You can join artist Sheena Russell and have a go at drawing inspired by the museum's collections, and all the materials are supplied as well. And finally, if you fancy a laugh, Susan Morrison is historically funny. That's all that stands on Dial today. In fact, doors are open at 4:30. The show starts at 5. A comedy trip through some of Scotland's rather more scandalous history. So yeah, there's a lot going on today. And if you need a taxi, of course, Keys Cabs is where it's at. 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

0: It's going the inside out on Edge to Edinburgh's classic tracks for Sunday morning. How are you? Hopefully you're having a lovely Sunday. And if you're watching Big Brother, right, Big Brother co-host Will Best, he's announced he and his partner Toby Rose are expecting their first child together. The 41-year-old who's taking part or taking part in this year's revamped Strictly Come Dancing as well, shared the news on Insta in a recap of his summer. A host of famous faces, including Fleur Easton, AJ Adudu, of course, hosts Big Brother with him, offering their congratulations to the couple. Big congrats to him. Still to come, music from Maroon 5. I've got Rod Stewart lined up for you as well.
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0: 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And after 9, some Coldplay. We'll do some Sheryl Crow for you as well.
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0: Well, there is a lot of talk and a lot of excitement when it comes to one band in particular right now. Let's play them. Let's get on some Oasis for you this morning.

Breaking Blues, Twist and Shout on Edge 2. And I did play some Oasis, actually, a bit of Wonderwall. And I'm just thinking about this code. I don't think we get... Did we get the code up? I think that later on next week... Oh, I don't know. I don't know. It's all confusing, isn't it? It really is. But good luck if you're going to be trying to get tickets for one of the gigs next year. Kaiser Chiefs soon. First, though, let's do something from the Sugar Babes.

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0: He mentions his name a lot in songs. It's not Craig David, by the way. No. I will get him on right after we get some weather next with Veronica.
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4: Hello, my darlings. This is Veronica Video H2 weather update for Edinburgh, brought to you by Muirhall Energy. It will be a mixture of cloud and light winds today. Temperatures around 16 degrees across the city today.

0: Sheryl Crow on Edge 2, Edinburgh's classic track. It's Coldplay on the way. Frankie Miller coming up for you right after this. Firstly, the Edge Walker's Death Cab on the Edinburgh Corn Exchange tonight. Doors open at 7, support from Pool Kids. And there's another big gig at the Queen's Hall. Jacob Collier is in town. Doors are at 6, support starts at 7, and Jacob is on at 8. And for something a little bit different, the Sunday Sketch is happening at the National Museum of Scotland from 2 to 4 today. You can join artist Sheena Russell and have a go at drawing inspired by the museum's collections, and all the materials are supplied as well. And finally, if you fancy a laugh, Susan Morrison is historically funny. That's all at the stand on Dial today. In fact, doors are open at 4:30. The show starts at 5, a comedy trip through some of Scotland's rather more scandalous history. So yeah, there's a lot going on today. And if you need a taxi, of course, Case Cabs is where it's at. 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

0: Jerry Rafferty on Edge to Edinburgh's Classic Tracks. Now, YouTube star says it's easier now than ever to make it on social media. His name's Max Fosh. He rose to fame for doing comedy stunts, things like running for Mayor of London, or I think he competed in the Mystery Universe contest as well. But he's now got over 5 million subscribers to his channel. Says the day of celebrity is slightly fading away. I know what he means, yeah. Billy Idol coming up, David Bowie for you soon. We'll get on something as well from the Doobie Brothers before I finish up at 10.
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0: David Bowie on Edge 2, and that is it from me today. Have a great Sunday wherever you're up to. Stay there though, because, well, you're in for some laughs, courtesy of Alison Craig and John Wood. Have a good one. It is, of course, the Sunday Zoo up next.
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4: 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Edge 2.
6: A very good morning to you. It's Alison and John here with you for your Sunday Zoo, and we're just eking the last strychnuts out of the summer. We're outside, perhaps more clothed than we have been for a while. We're just sitting up on the benches, the new benches at Melville Street,
7: yes,
6: in the West
7: very
6: End.
7: Very posh.
6: It's very posh.
7: Very posh.
6: We had to show ID to sit on them. But obviously, we don't live in the area, but they let us sit down because we said we would give them a good plug. So, Melville Street Association, good morning.

0: So this week, we had, and if you actually listen closely, you'll hear people switching off. We had a garden party outside our house.
1: Sorry, can you wake me up when you finish this? Hang on a minute.
0: Yes.
1: Floor. You don't have a garden.
0: No, but there is a stretch of greenery outside our house.
1: Okay.
0: And all the people who live in that terrace, they all come out and do a wee party thing. It's quite nice.
1: That's nice.
0: I got you something.
1: Oh, thank you.
0: Have a look at that. There you go.
1: Oh, what's this? It's in an IKEA bag. Is it from IKEA?
0: No, it's not from IKEA. It's from the garden party.
1: Oh my gosh, it's a great big juicy cupcake.
0: Isn't that nice? It's
1: lovely.
0: A Victoria sponge.
1: And what's that on top? It's like a photograph.
0: Yeah, it's a photograph of the street, which is quite clever.
1: That's
0: actually
1: very clever. Yeah. Did you have anything to do with that?
0: Absolutely nothing.
1: Well, in that case, I'll eat it.

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1: Edge 2.

0: Welcome back. It's your Sunday Zoo. It's John with Alison Craig here on Edge 2. You know, you're taller in the morning than you are during the day. You shrink during the day.
1: So you get smaller and smaller during the day?
0: Yeah.
1: And then what happens at night?
0: Oh, you just
1: ping back.
0: Well, you must do. In your bed, you must ping back.
1: So we are the
0: do
1: model.
0: Ping back in your bed?
1: Well, I must ping back in my bed. Maybe we're the model of the Jack in the Box. That's where it came from.
0: But the other thing is your fat belly remains the same.
1: Thanks very much. Right, John won't be back because I'm about to lock him in a cupboard. Fat belly.
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1: Sunny intervals and light winds today.
2: Temperature highs of
1: 16 degrees across the city today.

0: You're in tune with the Sunday Zoo, and I am 100% fed up not sleeping.
1: Really?
0: Oh, it's shocking.
1: You can't sleep at all?
0: Well, I can, but then I wake up and I can't get back to sleep.
1: Oh,
0: tried
1: yeah,
0: everything.
1: Yeah.
0: Listen to the radio, listen to a podcast, lie there in the dark. I read this thing recently, if you close your eyes, which they're supposed to be closed anyway, but then you look when your eyes are closed, to the right, to the left, up and down, and wiggle your eyes about a bit.
1: Right.
0: That's supposed to work. Well, that's a lot of nonsense.
1: I sometimes play imaginary golf.
0: Oh, do you?
1: I usually get to about the 16th and I'm sound
0: the
1: asleep.
0: 16th?
1: It takes me ages.
0: Goodness me, that's a 3-hour wake up the way you play golf. Don't know why I'm laughing. I think it's the madness of nay sleep.

0: You're in tune with the Sunday Zoo. I see Tilda Swinton's coming to the Lyceum.
1: Is she?
0: She's doing a show. I'm not here, unfortunately, but you should try and get tickets for that.
1: My plumber works for her.
0: Does he?
1: Yeah, he's doing a massive extension on her house. He's a sort of old trades guy, Seamus. Uh-huh. Hell of a nice guy. And he sees her all the time, obviously, and says she's charming, absolutely charming.
0: Has she got a house in Edinburgh?
1: No, it's up north.
0: Oh, she's like, yeah, because yeah. Obviously John Byrne was her partner.
1: That's right.
0: Sadly passed away a couple of years ago.
1: I have a painting of John Byrne that our friend Adrian did.
0: That's right.
1: It's a lovely painting of his face because he had such a character face.
0: His stuff was amazing.
1: He did the Slam Boys, obviously.
0: That's right, Tutti Frutti.
1: That's right, yeah.
0: And a great artist as well.
1: Yeah, very good indeed, very good indeed.
0: So there, that's the cultural part of the show over. Let's play some music.
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0: Welcome back, it's your Sunday Zoo. Now, we all like a wee bit of wine.
1: Yeah.
0: And I thought I'd just Google the most expensive wine ever sold.
1: Oh, my goodness.
0: It was a 1945 Domaine de la Romanée Conti.
1: Uh-huh.
0: And guess how much it sold for? There's only 600 produced.
1: When was it produced? What year did you say?
0: It was 1945.
1: Oh, my God. I don't know.
0: 812,000 pounds.
1: What?
0: I was going to say about 10 grand, but then if it was made in 1945, who's to say if you open it, it'll sort of taste like vinegar. Yeah, it would be. So, no point of that.
1: No, well, at least we saved ourselves 845,000 pounds there. Then
0: that's fine.
1: What a shocker.
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4: 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Edge 2.
1: In tune with the Sunday Zoo, we're a bit disturbed this morning about the whole AI thing. We're going to have to just stop it. Do you know, I was watching something. Oh, I know what it was. I was watching The Godfather, and I know it was set in the 50s.
0: That's the first time you've seen that.
1: It is. It was a brilliant movie. It hasn't aged at all.
0: No,
1: you know,
0: very clever.
1: And because it's set, period set, it's, you know, the clothes, everything is just so stylish.
0: Yeah.
1: I mean, the interiors of all the places, you would still die to have a house like that. But yeah, it was just a much simpler time, you know? I mean, obviously there was no mobiles, no computers. You know, the communication was some hooge pulling up outside your house and shouting, "Get down, there's a bomb!" Probably not in a Glaswegian accent.
0: They just shot people, that's
1: all
0: they did.
1: Well, yes, they did. But, you know, I think I'd prefer that to the AI thing.
0: Well, do you know what? You'll have to go on Netflix because there is the making of The Godfather.
1: Oh, is there?
0: Yeah, and it gives you all the background stories. For example, Al Pacino was not the first choice.
1: Right.
0: The director had to fight to get him to play the character, Michael. He is perfect.
1: And it's a very young Diane Keaton.
0: Very, very young Diane Keaton, yes.
1: His wife.
0: Yeah, and she's superb.
1: And, well, actually, we went straight from the first one to the second one. And the second one, of course, Robert De Niro pitches up.
0: Yep.
1: Looking very young, handsome. Not that I noticed, of course. He's certainly, I think he's just become a dad again, hasn't he? About the age of 85 or something.
0: Hates Trump. Very vocal against Trump.
1: Oh, well, yes, that's right. Yeah, that's why we love Robert De Niro.

0: Tune with the Sunday Zoo. He's John and I'm not. Yes, we're talking about, if you have a car, where would you park it? In your...
1: Oh, your garage.
0: Not your garage.
1: Not your garage,
0: so why
1: no.
0: is Nigel Farage called Nigel Farage?
1: No idea.
0: It's just another piece of pretentious nonsense and I won't have it. I'm definitely getting grumpier as I get older. It must be the lack of sleep. And I'm just grumpy because I don't want to be this old.
1: My dad used to carry a piece of newspaper around with him, talking about being grumpy and stuff like that. And it was a death notice from a paper. And he used to carry it around with him. And he didn't know the guy, but he admired his views on death. And it said, "At my funeral, I want the Marseillaise played on organ with full stops out. Also to my son, I leave the pleasure of earning a living. He thought it was mine for 40 years.
0: Oh, epic. That dig his son by any chance, who was running around Glasgow in a drama school in his footless tights.
1: Ah, that would be me then.

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0: I know we've mentioned this before. By the way, it's the Sunday Zoos.
1: Oh, yes, it is. I wondered what we were doing.
0: It's this water bottle thing. Everybody, even if you're just going round the corner, you've got to take your water bottle.
1: I know.
0: You never know when a massive dust storm could come from the Sahara and flatten you, and you've got to have your water.
1: Oh, I tell you what, it's absolutely imperative. 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
5: Hello, my darlings. This is Veronica with your H2 weather update for Edinburgh, brought to you by Murhol Energy. Sunny intervals and light winds today. Temperature highs of 16 degrees across the city today.

0: Welcome back. It's your Sunday Zoo. It's John Wood, Alison Craig here. And dog update, how's your month?
1: Well, actually, if you're having your breakfast, avert your ears. He had worms.
0: Oh, no.
1: He did.
0: Oh, no.
1: Quite common, actually. But he was off his food and whatnot, and the vet said... Actually, the vet didn't see, which is why I'm annoyed with the vet. I thought, you know, of all the things, we haven't done that.
0: Right.
1: So we did that, and that's what it was. So he's now in the pink, by the
0: excellent,
1: way.
0: Excellent.
1: He started stealing socks, and, you know, he looks at you and he's stealing things as if to say, look, I'm stealing a sock. And you just go, drop it, Ozzy, and he goes, all right, okay, sorry. So he's still ingratiating himself at every corner, but now Dave loves him as much as me, so
0: of
1: he's
0: course.
1: Staying. He's
0: staying. Of course he's staying. I found out some doggy facts, which I didn't realise, actually. Dogs can sense human emotions simply by smelling changes in your sweat and breath. Right? Also, they wag their tails more to the right when they're happy and more to the left when they're nervous. And here's a game to
1: That's
0: play with your dog. It's just go up to the just go up to his wee face and yawn because it's contagious between dogs and humans.
1: Is it really?
0: Yeah.
1: Fantastic. So you've actually done a little bit of research this week. Well done.
0: Thank you, sir.
1: You wagging
0: Thank
1: your tail you. To the left Thank or the right? Do you dress? Sorry, I'll move along.
0: That's another
1: that
0: program.
1: Was a very nice. That's the nighttime job. There's a poodle puppy over there.
0: Lovely.

0: 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Now, remember, it's Do Good, Feel Good. 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End of September there'll be a winner. And you could win £1,000.
1: Fantastic.
0: So Do Good, Feel Good. 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

0: 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And you can get us on the Edge Media Player. You can get us on digital radio in the Edinburgh area. And you can get us online as well. So there really is no excuse. And if you have an excuse, you can write it down and send it to us in snail mail.
1: Do you know what I fancy seeing? Odyssey, the new movie
0: too.
1: With Matt Damon. It took in 1.35 billion.
0: Are you sure?
1: Worldwide. Matt Damon, Tom Holland, and Anne Hathaway. It sounds great. My friend went
0: apparently
1: to see
0: the
1: it.
0: Effects are amazing.
1: Yes.
0: Yeah.
1: So yeah, the Odyssey is on the list.
0: It might be one of these ones that everybody's raved on about it so much that you'll go and watch it and you'll think, oh, for heaven's sake, what was that all about? You know, because you can't live up to the hype of some of these things.
1: No.
0: Definitely.
1: It's, I think it's quite a long movie. It's over 3 hours, but it sounds as though it's a classic.
0: Well,
1: I'd
0: it does.
1: Love to see
0: it. Yeah. Well, we should go and get one afternoon.
1: Yeah, let's do that.
0: I don't like going to the cinema in the evening. I'm getting weirder as I go
1: older. I'll get a pensioner's discount. Let's go.
0: Oh my God. It's all happening.
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6: 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Edge 2.
1: Welcome back, it's your Sunday Zoo. 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
0: Hello.
1: Do you know if you buy half a chicken, you're probably sharing a meal with a stranger? It's a fact, though, isn't it?
0: I hadn't really thought about that. Do you ever watch these TikTok, not TikTok, sometimes Instagram, TikTok, Facebook, any of these people that do recipes in about 35 seconds flat? One of them was you get a rotisserie chicken from Costco or, you know, whatever you're pursuing, and it comes in a bag.
1: Uh-huh.
0: Into the bag, you take the chicken out, you take all the meat off it, but all the juices are still in the bag. You put, like, pre-cooked rice into the bag, so it soaks in all the juices.
1: Right.
0: Then you put in, like, chopped up lots of little spring onions and some peppers and
1: sounds
0: all that
1: nice.
0: Sort of stuff. Then you put the shredded chicken back in.
1: Right.
0: With, again, maybe some, I was going to call it cilantro, what's wrong with me? Coriander. I'm being indoctrinated by Donald Trump's, or maybe it's AI, putting Americanisms for herbs in my mind. Anyway, you just mix it all up in the bag, whap it out, and there's your dinner. You don't need to cook it. You're basically making it in the bag you buy the chicken
1: that
0: in.
1: That sounds lovely.
0: I know. So I always get fooled by these things, but I've never tried them.
1: Well, I think you should.
0: Okay, I'll report back, and if I'm not here next week, you'll know it all went hideously wrong.
8: Ah, dirty. Too dirty to clean my act up. If you ain't dirty, you ain't.

0: Welcome back, it's your Sunday Zoo, and do you know milk drowns cereal? So milk is a cereal killer, when you think about it.
1: What's wrong with you? You're being quite funny this morning.
0: I'm just building up to my Christmas cracker jokes this year.
1: Oh, God. Well, it's not that long now, is it? Let's be honest.
0: That's scary.
1: Autumn is just coming around the corner, so we're...
0: Oh, do you know what's in the auction? This week, Princess Diana's revenge dress. Remember the black number she wore after that interview.
1: Yes.
0: So it's expected 220,000.
1: Good God!
0: Which is, I mean, it's a bit of history.
1: Would you not rather have a flat? You know,
0: a dress or a house?
1: Well, exactly.

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1: Edge 2.

0: tuned with the Sunday Zoo. He's John, I'm not, I'm Alison, and we're here every week. And thank you for joining us. You'll notice as well there's no news, just a pair of deranged old farts waffling. That's us. We did think about calling the show that, but it was just a bit too wordy.
1: Do you know Michael Owen, the footballer?
0: No, I don't know.
1: But he was in the news this week because he doesn't tell his children that he loves them.
0: Why?
1: Because he thinks he does everything that shows he loves them. He doesn't actually have to say it. And when you think about it, some of my American friends are on Facebook, and it's always like, Happy Daughter's Day to the wonderful love of our life. We love you to the moon and back. And it's a little bit gushing.
0: I don't think my mum and dad ever told me they loved me. Maybe they didn't.
1: Maybe it wasn't your mum and dad.
0: You see, that's why I love you. You're such a comfort to me in my old age.
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0: Welcome back, it's just Cindy. We're just talking about, you know, emotions of your parents and all that. My mother was the same. My mother never said I loved you or cuddled or anything. Yeah. She wasn't that type of woman. So I was in for an operation on my throat, and I came round, and I could, you know, you get your senses, the hearing, stuff like that, and opened my eyes, and my mother, after the operation, kissed me on the forehead. I thought, I'm dying. I thought, that's it, I've got days to live. Because she never ever did that. But
1: it's a different generation,
0: it is,
1: you know.
0: Totally.
1: I remember my mum and dad were supposed to be going to Canada on holiday, and I phoned, I don't know why, or maybe they phoned me, and I went, are you phoning from Canada? And they went, no. Went, where are you? Aberdeen. I said, what are you doing up there? Well, mum's been in hospital for a few days. And I went, why didn't you tell me? We didn't want to worry you. You know, so they didn't tell me. But, I mean, she ended up fine, but they're a funny lot. They weren't good communicators.
0: No.
1: I think that's why we have to find an audience of friends on air to... you know, to share our lives with, because our parents really weren't that interested.

0: In tune with the Sunday Zoo. New car.
1: You've got a new car?
0: New car.
1: Lovely. What did you get?
0: It's a Renault 5.
1: Very nice.
0: New Renault 5. It's quite a nifty, 50 little number.
1: Very nice.
0: Thank you.
1: I just, the Renault 5 were very popular way back
0: in
1: the
0: 80s. I had one in the 80s. The car that I talk about that I sold with a doner kebab under the handbrake, that was a Renault 5.
1: Right.
0: I hope it hasn't come back to haunt me.
1: They're lovely cars too.
0: But
1: so you're
0: are.
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1: So get your thinking cap on, because we've got one more link to do before we finish. 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

0: And that is your Sunday Zoo. John Wood, Alison Craig here. Yes, saying thank you very much for your company. And food wise, I don't know. I fancy a Chinese.
1: I'm not a fan of Chinese food. I don't know why.
0: Indian?
1: Yes.
0: Indian.
1: What about Mother India?
0: Let's go.
1: Oh,
0: I love Mother India.
1: God, I'm already up in Infirmary Street. Very Infirmary Street in our
0: That's lovely
1: case.
0: Up there. Yeah,
1: oh,
0: that's
1: nice. Right, that's tiger beer.
0: Lovely.
1: And, what will you have?
0: I like a chicken Jalfrezi.
1: Ooh.
0: I do. I like a bit of spice in hitting it. You know,
1: yeah.
0: I fancy that. Anyway, that's we're off to get an Indian.
1: I was going to say, so most people would say, what will you have, Alison? And you didn't.
0: Oh,
1: so
0: sorry.
1: I'm not going, you're going your own, I'm going home.
0: Okay. We might see you next week.
1: Well, he will.
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Jason Young, Teach Your Children, just played on Edinburgh's classic track station, This Is Edge 2. Sunday afternoon with me, Mark Martin, with some great tunes coming up, David Bowie, and whatever it is that you're doing with your day today. Maybe you're having a chilled one, or perhaps you're one of the people about to head off on the Blood and Guts Medical History Walking Tour, which is happening from Surgeons Hall from 2 o'clock today. Finding out all about the grisly history of Edinburgh. Maybe you're doing that, or maybe you're just chilling out with the tunes like this. Bryan Adams, now playing on Edinburgh's Edge 2.

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0: Yes, Lorna Reed and Paris in 95 just played on Edinburgh's classic track station, This Is Edge 2. If you want to hear what she's getting up to next, she was recently chatting to Jay Crawford on his show. 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That is next with Veronica.
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5: Hello, my darlings. This is Veronica with your H2 weather update for Edinburgh, brought to you by Muirhall Energy. It will be a mixture of cloud and sunny spells. Expect some showers when you are out and about. Temperatures around 12 degrees across the city today.

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0: Now, if you're looking to fill the diary for next week, there's plenty going on here in Edinburgh, including Queen's Roger Taylor at the Usher Hall on Tuesday, and you've got comedian Mike Wozniak playing at the Queen's Hall on Wednesday. Legally Blonde is going to be the next big show at the Edinburgh Playhouse, and it starts a week on Tuesday, September 29th. 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

0: It is Bon Jovi and Bed of Roses. They were sensational a couple of weeks ago when they were live here in Edinburgh for the first time in 15 years. John Bon Jovi definitely back on form after all that he's had going on in his life with his vocal surgery. He became a granddad for the first time in the last couple of years as well. He's had a lot going on, but he's happy to be back on the road, as you can imagine. On the way shortly, got more music, including Katie Tunstall lined up for Sunday. And I'll tell you how to win your share of a grand. Don't go anywhere. This is Edge 2.
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star who recently wrote the music to The Singer, which was on at the TVET here in Edinburgh during the festival. It was all about a deaf singer who sung in sign language and was absolutely brilliant. Got rave reviews. Katie Tunstall and Hold On just played on Edinburgh's Classic Tracks station. This is Edge 2. 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At edgeradio.co.uk/win. 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

0: Nice and chilled for Sunday afternoon. We're back in the 80s right now with the Human League and Human. 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
0: Hello, you. It's just gone 2 o'clock here in Edinburgh. I'm Mark Martin on Edinburgh's Classic Track Station Edge 2 for Sunday, with Queen to play after this from Sam and Dave.

Tokyo on Edinburgh's Classic Track Station. This is Edge to Mark Martin in the afternoon for Sunday, lining up Youngblood in the next 10 minutes for you. And maybe tonight you're heading off to the Biscuit Factory to see the world premiere of Blackout, a theatrical performance with a detective investigating an engagement party homicide. Who done it? Tonight at the Biscuit Factory from 7:30 if you're heading along to that. On the way shortly, Youngblood as promised. First though, this is Fleetwood Mac on Edge 2. Yeah.

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0: in and Take Me By The Hand on Edinburgh's Classic Track Station. This is Edge 2. Sunday afternoon with me, Mark Martin, broadcasting from the heart of Scotland's capital city. I've got Jim Diamond and more lined up in the next 5 minutes. First, though, let's get a weather update for Edinburgh and the surrounding area. Veronica has that next.
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5: Hello, my darlings. This is Veronica Video Edge 2 weather update for Edinburgh, brought to you by Muirhall Energy. It will be a mixture of cloud and sunny spells. Expect some showers when you are out and about. Temperatures around 12 degrees across the city today.

0: On Edinburgh's classic track station, this is Edge 2. 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
0: First though, there's plenty to see and do in and around Edinburgh this week, including Roger Taylor, the Queen star, live at the Usher Hall this coming Tuesday. Mike Wozniak, a very funny comedian, is going to be playing live at the Queen's Hall on Wednesday. And you've also got Legally Blonde playing at the Edinburgh Playhouse from a week on Tuesday, and tickets are on sale today for that one. 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

0: Jack Savaretti, Nile Rodgers, Who's Hurting Who, just played on Edinburgh's Classic Track Station. This is Edge 2. Jack Savaretti has had an amazing year with his album We Will Always Be The Way We Were. On the way shortly, got Duran Duran in the next 10 minutes, and Tom Petty continues Sunday here on Edinburgh's Edge 2 next.
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0: 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This is Edge 2. Sunday with me, Mark Martin. And how do you fancy doing good, feeling good this September? Do good, feel good with us, because we've got £1,000 up for grabs this coming Friday on Charity Begins at Home. We've got a £1,000 cash pot up for grabs, £500 just for you to do whatever you want to do with. So maybe if you've got a car repair, or you want to go on a holiday, or go on a big shopping spree, whatever that may be, £500 is just for you. And there's also £500 for you to donate to a favourite charity or local cause of your choice. Who do you have in mind for that part of the prize? Might it be someone like Big Hearts, for example? Here's Julia from Big Hearts to tell you where your £500 donation would go.
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0: Hello, you. 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

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This is Edge 2 in the afternoon with Cardboard Building Supplies. And if you're looking for something to do tonight and you've ever fancied yourself as a bit of a DJ, head along to the Open Decks Social, which is happening at the Dragonfly in the Westport here in Edinburgh. You've got some local DJs spinning tunes. You can maybe do the same as well. And you can buy and sell vinyl also. So you can head along to that tonight from 5 if you fancy. If not, keep listening to Edge 2 for tunes from the likes of Big Country in the next 10 minutes. First though, this is Chris Rea, as you can hear.

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5: Hello, my darlings. This is Veronica with your H2 weather update for Edinburgh, brought to you by Muirhall Energy. It will be a mixture of cloud and sunny spells. Expect some showers when you are out and about. Temperatures around 12 degrees across the city today.

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0: Now, if you're looking for stuff to do in and around Edinburgh, there is plenty happening over the next few days or so, including Roger Taylor of Queen playing live at the Usher Hall on Tuesday. The comedian Mike Wozniak is at the Queen's Hall this coming Wednesday as well. Legally Blonde is going to be the next big show at the Edinburgh Playhouse. Of course, Annie finished last night. 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

0: to have a David Bowie fan in your family and there's just 95 days to Christmas, maybe you want to get them to ask Santa for tickets to head up to Dundee later in the year to see the David Bowie V&A exhibition, which is going to be at the V&A in Dundee from around about the 4th of November through till 2027. You'll be able to see costumes that David Bowie wore. You've also got stuff that he had wrote and a whole load of other stuff as well. So if you've got a fan of David Bowie in your family, get them to ask Santa for tickets to go up to see that. On the way shortly, PhD and more lined up for Sunday on Edinburgh's Classic Track Station Edge 2.
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moving on up on Edinburgh's Classic Track Station. This is Edge 2 in the afternoon with Cardboard Building Supplies. I'm Mark Martin, lining up more music in the next 10 minutes for you, including the likes of Texas and more. First though, how would you like to do good, feel good this September with Charity Begins at Home? We have a £1,000 prize pot up for grabs this coming Friday, and £500 of it is just for you, and £500 is to do good as well, to give to a local cause or charity of your choice. What would you do with your share of that £1,000? 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
0: Hello, you. It's just gone 4 o'clock here in Edinburgh. I'm Mark Martin on Edge 2, lining up Texas as promised. First, though, NXS and Devil Inside is now playing.

It is Talking Heads and Burning Down the House on Edinburgh's Classic Track Station. This is Edge 2. Thank you for being there today, whatever it is that you're doing with your Sunday. Maybe you were watching the Old Firm game earlier today. Maybe you're reflecting on that result right now. On the way shortly, Stevie Nicks. First, though, this is Supertramp and the Logical Song on Edinburgh's Edge 2.

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0: 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I'm Mark Martin, lining up the Killers and more right after a latest weather update for Edinburgh and the surrounding area next.
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4: Hello, my darlings. This is Veronica Video H2 weather update for Edinburgh, brought to you by Muirhall Energy. It will be a mixture of cloud and sunny spells. Expect some showers when you are out and about. Temperatures around 12 degrees across the city today.

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0: Now, as always, there's plenty to see and do in Edinburgh this week, including Roger Taylor, the Queen legend, live at the Usher Hall this coming Tuesday. Comedian Mike Wozniak is on at the Queen's Hall on Wednesday, and Legally Blonde is going to be opening up a week on Tuesday at the Edinburgh Playhouse. 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
6: Hey, hey, thanks to Mark for the last few hours. I'm Kelly Crichton, and I'll be here with you till 9 p.m. with plenty of classic tunes. And here's the song I walked down the aisle to.

Never a truer word said. You're going to need a little music. I am here to deliver that music tonight. That was Yard Act. Saw them in Edinburgh in the summer and they were absolutely magic. So if you get a chance to see them, they are touring their new album around the country over the winter and they are a rather splendid band indeed. We have so much coming up for you tonight over the next few hours. In this hour alone, we've got some Hue and Cry. We've got Stereophonics, The Smiths, Aretha Franklin and so much more. Let me know what you're up to. You're on edge too.

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0: Hue and Cry and Stronger. I'm Kelly, here with you till nine. I'm not going to lie, guys, I've been having a bit of a time today. I have a very poorly child with an ear infection at home, and we were up most of the night last night. So if I'm sounding a little tired, that might be why. And I topped it off this morning with a 10-year-old's birthday party in a bowling alley where there was fire alarms going off. So that was fun too. So I feel like I'm running on fumes. But you know what? They're the best kind of fumes because they're going to get us through the next few hours. And I'm going to be here delivering the best, easiest way to chill out on a Sunday evening and ease yourself into the start of the week. And speaking of which, you might be thinking, what have I got on this week? Well, let's find out what's happening with the weather. That might help with your planning. It's over to Veronica, brought to you by Muirhall Energy, just after this.
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5: Tomorrow's temperature is 20 degrees.

to do. 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I just gotta tag along.

0: One of those bands that the older I get, the more I appreciate them. The Mamas and the Papas and Monday Monday. I think if you'd said to me as a teenager, have a listen to this band, I would have been like, thanks, but no thanks. To my great shame, the other band that springs to mind, I'm going to let you know in the next wee while who they are. You're going to be shocked. But let's find out what's going on around the city this week. It's The Edge Edit, brought to you by K's Cabs.
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0: Queen songwriter, drummer and singer Roger Taylor is at the Usher Hall on Tuesday, whilst journalist and author Caitlin Moran discusses her book, How to Be Hopeful, a year of attempting to feel less awful about the world, at the Queen's Hall on the same day. Her special guest is Barry Black. On Friday, head over to the Queen's Hall for veteran performer Gilbert O'Sullivan, who will be singing up a storm. And remember, the King's Theatre is back with the award-winning ballet masterpiece Lullaby from Thursday to Saturday. Remember, let us know what you've been up to. Tag us on socials at Edge Radio Official. 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

0: funnily enough, earlier I was talking about bands that I've grown to like when I got older, whereas Stereophonics were like the opposite. I was really into them as a teenager, and now I could take them or leave them. But that's quite a good tune, I do admit. Maybe it's the trajectory of the band is the problem. I don't know. Let me know what you think. I did mention there was another band who I was really not that into as a teenager, but now absolutely j'adore and love. I'm going to tell you who they are very shortly. In fact, I'm going to play them just after this.
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Did you guess? Fleetwood Mac, of course, and The Chain. They're one of those bands that I was like, ew, Fleetwood Mac, when I was like, I don't know, 12 or 14. And now, oh my God, I've seen them live 4 or 5 times. I am hoping they are going to go touring again next year. 50 years of Fleetwood Mac. Rumours came out 50 years ago. So that is something to be wildly excited about. There'll be a lot of stuff happening with them next year, including a tour potentially. Although obviously they lost Christine McVie a couple of years back, which is quite sad. But hey ho, the rest of them may be on the road. And if so, I will be vying for those tickets, people. Okay, ticket week. Oh my God, there's so much ticket stuff happening this week. Let's talk about that shortly. And the gig guide is coming up just after 7.

0: Diana Ross, I'm Coming Out. You're listening to Edge 2. This is Kelly. I have so much good stuff coming up for you tonight on the show, including if you haven't got involved in Do Good, Feel Good yet, you need to do that. 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All you have to do is register on edgeradio.co.uk/win and you could be availing of that. The entries close at midnight on Friday, so don't forget to do that and you get the full T's and C's on there. Keep it right here on Edge 2.
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0: Hello, it's Kelly Crichton here on Edinburgh's classic track station, Edge 2. It's just gone 6 p.m. I've got some classic tunes coming up for you over the next few hours. Sit back.

Such a tune. Edwyn Collins and A Girl Like You. You're listening to Edge 2. I'm Kelly. I've got a lot coming up for you in this hour, including the Edge Edit. And you can find out more about our competition that we're running up until Christmas. We've got tunes from R.E.M., Queen, Ibibio Sound Machine, and Stevie Wonder. I got tickets for Stevie Wonder. Don't tell anyone.

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0: Beck and Disappearing Act off his new album. Okay, we've had a lot of mixed weather the last couple of days, even though it's been beautiful today. Let's see what's happening this week. It's over to Veronica, brought to you by Muirhall Energy, just after this.
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6: Rain expected tomorrow. Grab your raincoat before you head out into town.
5: Tomorrow's temperature is 20 degrees.
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0: action. I was listening to a radio program the other night, and it was all extended 12-inch plays from the 80s. And my God, there was some eclectic stuff on there. I urge you, if you have any of your 80s EPs left or singles, go and check them out, because it's a bizarre world. A good one. Interesting. Enjoyed it. Okay, let's see what's happening in the city this week. It's over to the Edge Edit.
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0: Whilst journalist and author Caitlin Moran discusses her book, How to Be Hopeful, A Year of Attempting to Feel Less Awful About the World, at the Queen's Hall on the same day. Her special guest is Vary Black. On Friday, head over to the Queen's Hall for veteran performer Gilbert O'Sullivan, who will be singing up a storm. And remember, the King's Theatre is back with the award-winning ballet masterpiece Lullaby from Thursday to Saturday. Remember, let us know what you've been up to. 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

0: Buzz Skaggs and the Lido Shuffle. I saw this really interesting note during the week about an event that's coming up, and I mean, I think you're going to want to be part of this. A Human Towers workshop. Come along and discover the Catalan tradition of human towers, have a go at building a castell with us, or simply watch the rehearsal, a family-friendly event for everyone with no experience needed. I mean, I think we would have loved this as teenagers and kids, standing on other people's shoulders. And it's on from 3 to 5 on Saturday next week in St. Oswald Centre in Brunsfield. And I think that sounds absolutely smashing. Get involved, people. I've got a couple of tunes to squeeze in before the top of the hour, including some Queen.
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0: 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I'm Kelly Crichton. It's just gone 7 p.m. I hope you're having a relaxing Sunday. Stay with me for the soundtrack to your evening. 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

Oh, love that. Michael McDonald, Ain't No Mountain High Enough. Right, it's time for the gig guide. Roger Taylor plays the Usher Hall on Tuesday in support of his new album, Violence Insane in a Beautiful World. There are still tickets available from £53. Another legend is in town on Thursday. Gilbert O'Sullivan plays the Queen's Hall. Don't miss an intimate evening of unforgettable songs from one of music's most distinct voices. Tickets for £38. Much-loved Scottish new wave band Altered Images, fronted by singer Claire Grogan, will perform the classic album Happy Birthday at the Liquid Rooms on Friday. Tickets are £23 on resale. Mary and the Junkyard play Cabaret Voltaire. Tickets are sold out, and you'll have heard them on this show many times before. Transatlantic Irish collective The Ollum return to Edinburgh for a headline show at La Belle Angèle on Friday as part of their largest European and UK tour to date. Tickets are £29. On Saturday, Declan Welch and the Descendant West play Cabaret Voltaire, supported by Sister Mads, and that is also sold out. Joshua Burnside plays The Pleasant, supported by Dan Parks, sold out too. In just announced news, Eliza Rose plays Cabaret Voltaire on the 14th of November. And I am delighted to say Oasis play Hampden on the 21st, 23rd, 25th, 28th and 29th of May. If you've not registered, you can forget about it now. If you have registered, it will be a fight to the death next weekend. If you manage to get a code. If you don't get a code, you're out too. 4 tickets max per transaction. Fun times ahead. Divorce maybe, but we'll have to see what happens. That's the gig guide.

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0: The Four Taps, I Can't Help Myself. You're on Edge 2. We've got the weather just after this with Veronica, brought to you by Muir Hall Energy. And then we've got some Paul McCartney and Wings, some of my favourites, coming up.
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6: Tomorrow's temperature is 20 degrees.

parks. This town ain't big enough for the both of us. It's Kelly. I'm here with you until 9 p.m. tonight, and Gordon Hunter is up after that. But tomorrow is a new day here on Edge 2, kicking off at 6 with Sam, then Jay Crawford's up at 10, followed by Mark Martin at 2, and Dave Knight rounding off the day show at 6 until 10. Then it's classic tracks through the night for you after that. But I have plenty, plenty more great tunes to get through in the next couple of hours. So keep it right here on Edge 2.

0: What a tune. Never gets old, that one. Owner of a Lonely Heart. Yes. Have you heard about the competition we're running until Christmas? 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It's edgeradio.co.uk/win and make it a September to remember. Do good, feel good as charity begins at home with Edinburgh's Edge 2. 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

0: Roxy Music, Love is the Drug. You're on Edge 2, coming to you from the heart of Edinburgh, our beautiful city, the one I chose to live in 20 years ago. Maybe some of you didn't choose, but I did. And I keep coming back to it.
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Bonnie Tyler, Holding Out for a Hero. What a power ballad. The kind of song we all need in our lives once in a while, especially if you're feeling a little bit tired on a Sunday evening, heading into a week and geeing yourself up for whatever comes down the line. Bonnie was, of course, buried last week in her hometown, and she was a total legend, and everyone who met her said she was a really great character and a really nice person. So farewell and thanks to Bonnie Tyler.

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1: So he invites me out, said he's going to this really cool night, and I said, wow, that sounds really cool. So I step out the Uber. 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

0: That was Untitled and Tinted Window. New track. I played for you last week. Got some good feedback, so thought I would play it again. Right, shall we see what's happening with the weather? It's over to Veronica, brought to you by Muir Hall Energy, coming up just after this.
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5: Rain expected tomorrow. Grab your raincoat before you head out into town.
4: Tomorrow's temperature is 20 degrees.

Aerosmith and Run DMC, Walk This Way. Now, anyone that listens regularly will know that I like to tell you about stuff that's going on around the city that might not make the headlines. And this is a good one, people. It's happening tomorrow. It is a belly dance taster class with Bloom Belly Dance. Try a belly dance taster class for just £5. A 1-hour introduction to Egyptian style belly dancing in a relaxed, supportive space. No experience needed. Build your confidence and enjoy moving to music. Oh, I could get involved with this. It's on from 6 until 7 in St. Oswald Centre in Brunsfield. And you'll find more information on Bloom Belly Dance. I mean, what excuse do you need to go belly dancing? Come on, people. There is also a show coming up the week after next that I thought you might like to hear about. It's Fringe Hit MC Hammersmith. They are at the Monkey Barrel on Tuesday the 29th of September for an explosive improvised comedy show based entirely on audience suggestions. Apparently it went down very well at the Fringe, so check that out on the Monkey Barrel's website. Okay, here's some John Lennon.

0: Lisa Loeb and Stay, I Missed You. Such a 90s vibe off that. Do you remember the video? The whole aesthetic was 90s, like grungy Seattle, minimalist, cool, basically. Okay, I've got some Blur coming up for you here on Edge 2, just after this.
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0: I couldn't really go without playing some Oasis. I mean, I think people are going to have a better chance of getting a ticket this time round than the first time, although I'm not fully aware of what the capacities are, but I think we'll have a better chance this time. But I am really, really hoping that we're going to get a couple of tickets, because my husband never got to go the last time, and there was nearly divorced people, and there was rifts and friendships and all sorts of things going on where people had to choose who to give their tickets to if they managed to get a few. And let's just hope we don't have a repeat this time. But it is exciting. There is a lot happening. I mean, even if you don't get a code, you know, you might know someone that gets one. So don't lose hope until the last minute. The sale is going to be happening over Friday, Saturday, Sunday. It's going to be a marathon, not a sprint, people. So just hang in there. Keep the faith, and we'll be at Hampden next May, I promise. And I'll be back next Sunday. That's what I promise I can keep, actually. But now Gordon Hunter is up very shortly for you on Edge 2. Thanks for joining me this evening. Ciao.
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6: Good evening, just gone 9 o'clock on your Do Good Feel Good station. Sunday night with Gordon Hunter, thanks to Kelly lining up the Who. First though, here's some Scottish music from Paolo

Just played Rainbow. Now, if that's your type of music and you love that kind of stuff, then join Jay Crawford Saturday night here on Edge 2 at 6 o'clock. He gives you all the very best on Edinburgh Rock. Sunday night with Gordon Hunter on Edge 2. Thanks a lot to Kelly. She'll be back with you next Sunday. Hope you've had a great week. We've got some great music lined up for you. On the way shortly, we've got some Katy Perry. First, though, a big number one from 1983. Remember this, from Frankie Goes to Hollywood. Did you have the

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0: Sunday night with Gordon Hunter on Edge 2, with you all the way through until midnight, lining up some great music from Madonna up next. After we see what the weather's going to be like tomorrow, well, today's been lovely. I thought today was very nice. A bit cold, though. It's getting a bit colder now at night, so I don't know if you've noticed that. But let's find out what the weather's going to be like tomorrow with Veronica, brought to you by Muirhall Energy.
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6: Rain expected tomorrow. Grab your raincoat before you head out into town.
5: Tomorrow's temperature is 20 degrees.

0: Sheryl Crow just played on Edinburgh's classic track station Edge 2. Chris Stapleton on the way after we see what's going on in the city. Now, there's some great shows being released for Christmas and the beginning of the year. Let's have a look at the Edge Edit.
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0: Okay, let's have a look at some of the things happening this week in the capital. Roger Taylor from Queen, he's going to be at the Usher Hall on the 22nd. Six, the musical. It's running until the 26th of September at the Festival Theatre. Roller Mania is back at the King's Theatre with the Rollers Forever musical, all about the Bay City Rollers, running from the 27th to the 31st of October. So that's definitely one you can get tickets for. That's you up to date with some of the things going on in the capital. You can get there by taxi by downloading the Keys Cab app. Use the code EDGE5 to get yourself £5 off on your next trip when booking and paying through the Keys Cab app. Full details online at keyscabs.co.uk.
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0: Just played Oasis and they're coming back to Scotland next year. All the dates were released during the week. I don't know if you managed to catch it, but gosh, the hype was unbelievable. So it's all going to happen this coming weekend, Friday, Saturday and Sunday. Tickets are going on sale. And if you did miss it, now I have to admit, I'm not an Oasis fan, but a very good friend of mine, Matt, he went to see them in one of the concerts down in Wales and he said they were absolutely fantastic. I don't actually think I spoke to anyone who said the concert wasn't very good. So if you want to get yourself tickets, they're on sale this coming week and you could be going to see them in variation of places. Obviously they're going to be in Glasgow here in Scotland. They're not coming back to Edinburgh, going to Glasgow this time. Hope you're enjoying the music tonight. Great to have your company this Sunday evening. We've got Status Quo on the way next.
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What a great song. The Rolling Stones just played on Edinburgh's classic track station, Edge 2. On the way shortly, we've got some Motown from The Temptations after we listen to this one from Loving Spoonful on Edge 2.

0: Your do-good, feel-good station for a Sunday night with Gordon Hunter on Edge 2. Delighted to welcome you to the show. Thank you very much for joining me here each and every Sunday evening from 9 through until midnight. Got some great music in the next hour. We've got Green Day, we've got Van Halen and the Counting Crows all on the way in the next 5 minutes.
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0: Good evening, just gone 10 o'clock on your Do Good Feel Good station. It's all happening this week. What are you going to do with your £1,000? Line up Van Halen. First though, here's Green Day.

Great song that is. Counting Crows here on Edge 2. Welcome to the programme. Hope you're doing well. Hope you've had a great week and everything's good for a Sunday evening. It's Gordon with you right through until midnight. Lots of great tunes still to come your way this Sunday night. On the way shortly, we've got Canned Heat in the next 5 minutes after this from James.

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0: Duran Duran just played on Edinburgh's Classic Track Station. Edge 2. The Royal Mail have just released Stamps with some of their very good covers from back in the 80s. And I have to say, I don't know if you are a collector of stamps. Used to collect stamps a number of years ago. Followed on from my dad, actually. My dad used to collect stamps and he had a penny black. Now, if you know anything about stamps, a penny black was apparently worth a lot of money until you then realised there was about 6 or 8 different types of penny black. So the question is tonight, what did you collect? Now, some people used to collect coins. Also, another thing I used to do when I was younger, I used to collect football cards, now stickers. Of course, you get all the different stickers. There was some for the World Cup as well. Corgi cars. Anything else you can think about? Yeah, exactly. What did you used to collect? Sunday Night with Gordon Hunter. Great to have your company this evening. Thanks for choosing Edge 2. We've got John Meyer on the way after we see what the weather's going to be like tomorrow with Veronica, brought to you by Mural Energy.
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5: Tomorrow's temperature is 20 degrees.

Queen on Edinburgh's Classic Track Station. This is Edge 2. We're playing some great music tonight. Hope you're enjoying it. David's been in touch. He says, listen, Gordon, I know you're this age. How about Green Shield stamps? You used to collect them. Now, they were quite good because you used to be able to collect them. You get them at the... Another thing I was thinking about as well, the football coins that they used to do at petrol stations. Do you remember they used to do these kind of things and you could collect them? Yes, I'm taking you back tonight. I know. Kate Bush on the way.

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Sunday night with Gordon Hunter, broadcasting from the heart of Scotland's capital city here in Edinburgh. This is Edge 2. We've got some Scottish music on the way from a band that I managed to get an album from this week. It's called Simple Minds 40, the best of the hits from 1979 to 2009, marking 40 years of Simple Minds. This is She's a River.

0: What a song to finish off this hour. Great music continuing all the way through until midnight tonight. After 11 o'clock, we've got some Smokey Robinson and the Miracles, Chapel Rowan, and we've got Daryl Hall and John Oates, all in the next hour on Edinburgh's classic track station, Edge 2.
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0: Good evening, just gone 11 o'clock on your Be Good, Feel Good station. Sunday night with Gordon Hunter with you through until midnight. Lining up Chapel Rowan first though, here's Smokey Robinson and the Miracles.

Daryl Hall and John Oates. What a song on Edinburgh's classic track station, Edge 2. On the way shortly, more music from Thin Lizzy in the next 5 minutes after this from The Charlatans.

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0: Proclaimers just played on Edinburgh's Classic Track Station. Edge 2, Sunday night with Gordon Hunter with you all the way through until midnight. They've got a busy couple of weeks. They've just released a brand new album and they're on the road as well. So if you've got tickets, you're extremely lucky. And if you haven't, forget it. There's no chance you're going to see them. On the way shortly, we've got Manfred Mann. First, let's find out what the weather's going to be like tomorrow with Veronica, brought to you by Muirhall Energy.
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5: Hello, my darlings. 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
6: Rain expected tomorrow. Grab your raincoat before you head out into town.
5: Tomorrow's temperature is 20 degrees.

0: Beatles just played on Edinburgh's classic track station, Edge 2. Sunday night with Gordon Hunter. I hope you've enjoyed the music. It's great to have your company here on a Sunday evening. Got some great music still to come, including Blondie in the next 5 minutes. But first, let's find out what's going on in the capital with the Edge Edit.
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0: Okay, let's have a look at some of the things happening this week in the capital. Roger Taylor from Queen, he's going to be at the Usher Hall on the 22nd. Six, the musical. It's running until the 26th of September at the Festival Theatre. Roller Mania is back at the King's Theatre with the Rollers Forever musical, all about the Bay City Rollers, running from the 27th to the 31st of October. So that's definitely one you can get tickets for. That's you up to date with some of the things going on in the capital. You can get there by taxi, by downloading the Keys Cab app. Use the code EDGE5 to get yourself £5 off on your next trip when booking and paying through the Keys Cab app. Full details online at keyscabs.co.uk.
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NXS just played on Edinburgh's classic track station, Edge 2, taken from the album Kick. Don't forget, tomorrow morning, Mr. Breakfast himself, Sam Hinks, he'll be here from 6 o'clock with all the chat, traffic and travel, and get all the best music to get you going for a Monday morning. Taking you through until 10 o'clock, Jay Crawford through until 2, and then Mr. Drive Time himself, Mark Martin, taking you through and making sure you get home safe and sound through until 6 o'clock. Dave Knight at Candlelight, taking you into his musical vault, and that's how Monday looks here on Edge 2.

0: What a great way to finish off a Sunday evening. Thanks a lot for your company. 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On the way next, musically, you've got U2 and BB King, Average White Band and Bon Jovi all on the way. But we're going to kick off the next hour with Depeche Mode. 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